0: and potential submission to the Union of BC Municipalities with regards to the budget at last week's meeting. The city says the province's budget introduces changes to property taxes, which impact local taxpayers and city finances starting this year and in 2027. This includes higher interest rates on deferred property taxes for residents, which begins this year, while 2027 will see the elimination of the Northern and Rural Homeowner Benefit, as well as higher school tax rates for higher valued homes. City staff will provide communication to residents to help them understand these changes, while monitoring the province's implementation of them. Temperatures continue to remain high on Vancouver Island and the Sunshine Coast. Environment Canada said a strong ridge of high pressure is continuing to bring elevated temperatures across the province. As a result, 19 communities across BC reached new highs for May 4th. Campbell River recorded a new record of 29.5 degrees Celsius, surpassing the old mark of 27.8 degrees set in 1915. Port Alberni and Qualicum Beach were other Vancouver Island markets who set temperature records for May 4th. More parts of BC are expected to be under fire ban soon. The BC Wildfire Service says because of the hot and dry conditions, vegetation has been drying out across the province. Forest Minister Ravi Parmar says he expects more fire bans will be announced in the next 2 weeks. He's urging BC residents to be prepared for the wildfire season.
1: Download the BC Wildfire Service app. Fire smart your properties, fire smart your communities. We all have a role to play.
0: Larger open burns are already banned in parts of the Cariboo and Northwest regions. A ban took effect today in the Prince George and Stuart Nechako Forest districts. And Ottawa says it's investing $1.5 billion to support sectors hit hard by U.S. tariffs, but softwood lumber wasn't included in the announcement. The bulk of the funding is going toward the steel, aluminum, and copper industries. Premier David Eby expressed some frustration about that Monday.
2: I keep searching for the correct way to get the attention of Ottawa. We're showing up more in person. We're doing more media. We're joining together with industry. We're sharing information. And yet we still have days like today where softwood just doesn't even make the list.
0: U.S. tariffs on Canadian softwood have risen to around 45% since last year. EB says the industry deserves just as much attention as those closer to Ottawa.
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0: River Sports. Just one game on the Stanley Cup playoff schedule tonight, with Colorado looking to take a 2-0 series lead against Minnesota with puck drop moments from now. Before that, though, the NHL draft lottery took place. The Toronto Maple Leafs won and will pick first, and San Jose will pick second at next month's draft. The Canucks held the best odds entering the lottery, but will pick third. And in the MLB, the Blue Jays are looking to bounce back following last night's loss in Tampa Bay, currently tied 2-2 in the fifth inning. Then Seattle is looking for a series victory over Atlanta starting at 6:40.
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5: Well, Campbell River, safe to say we're just officially in summer right now, but later on tonight it is going to cool down just a little bit. Still going to be kind of hot though. It's going to reach a high of 11 and clear. Moving into tomorrow, your Wednesday, where it's going to reach a high of 19 and be mainly sunny. Right now it's at a high of 20 and clear outside of the River Studios on 12th Avenue. Make sure to throw on your shorts and your sunscreen. Drink lots of water. You're going to need it. Next high tide is going to be at 9:35 this evening. Next low tide, 2:27 tomorrow morning.

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0: we're just getting started.
1: Oh, I love you, Ken.
2: Man, not sure if you heard about this, but apparently we're in the middle of another epidemic. Thankfully, this one doesn't affect you or me, but it does affect our music artists because they're going through something that the internet is calling the blue dot fever. I promise you it's way less scary than it sounds, but if you've never heard of this before, it's basically when artists postpone or cancel their concerts entirely due to low ticket sales. This has been a thing in the past, right? This has happened before. But within the past week, it's become way more frequent because it's affected none other than three pretty big music acts. Meghan Trainor, the Pussycat Dolls, and Post Malone, kind of. His tour is still going on, but he has had to cancel a few shows here and there. And this is another reminder of why supporting local venues like the Tidemark Theater here in Campbell River are so important, because not only are you going to a show you can actually afford, you're also supporting local businesses and artists, too. And personally, I don't know about you, but I've had way more fun at local venues compared to bigger ones where you spend like $1,000 to see a semi-decent show. Scott Hellman, Kinda Complicated on 99.7 The River. Some

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0: Just wanted to give you a quick heads up here, Campbell River. We did put this post up on our Facebook page, but the city is officially calling for a fire ban coming to effect this Thursday. Yeah, this ban applies to all fires, including campfires, backyard fires, and beach fires. 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We put up our post from the city there. And we've also got more details over on our website that you can find for yourself, too, at mycampbellrivernow.com.
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0: playing everything cool, deep, and current. It's new music from Frank Walker, Lay It On Me, on 99.7 The River. Hope you're enjoying your drive home so far on this beautiful Campbell River day. Just want to give you a heads up, if you're out and about tomorrow, you didn't pack a lunch, anything like that, make sure you head on over to McDonald's because they are officially bringing back McHappy Day. Yeah, it's going to be taking place tomorrow, where a portion of the proceeds from every food and beverage item sold throughout the day actually goes to support the Ronald McDonald House charities and other local children's charities across the country. Yeah, it's really cool stuff there. Of course, Ronald McDonald House Charities gives families a place to stay together close to their sick child in hospital, because they know when families stay together, sick children get stronger. Yeah, so it doesn't matter if you buy a Big Mac, coffee, nuggets, apple pie, all proceeds from that go to support Ronald McDonald House Charities. You can even go on by too and say hi to Ricky Tyler. She's going to be hanging out there from 10 to 11 at the 16th Avenue McDonald's location. So go on by, go say hi to her. She would love to see you.
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0: All right, Campbell River, that's it for me today. Ricky Tyler will be back hanging out with you tomorrow morning. She's going to be hanging out with you a little later than usual, too. Of course, she's going to do her regular show from 6 to 10. But from 10 to 11, she's actually going to be hanging out at the downtown McDonald's over there on 16th Avenue for McHappy Day. Yeah, so make sure you go on by, go say hi to her, and go support this really special day, too. Doesn't matter if you buy something like a Big Mac, coffee, apple pie, McFlurry, anything like that. A portion of the proceeds from any item sold over there goes to support Ronald McDonald House Charity. So be sure you go on by, go check it out. It's going to be an awesome day there. In the words of my good friend Don Simmons, if you need to be in the know, tune into AJ. And I'm going to leave you with music coming up from one of the most iconic groups of all time. You'll know exactly who I'm talking about coming up in just a few minutes on 99.7 The River. Have a good night, stay safe, and we'll see you tomorrow.
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1: You can't touch this. You can't touch this. You can't touch this. You can't touch this.

0: municipalities with regards to the budget at last week's meeting. The city says the province's budget introduces changes to property taxes, which impact local taxpayers and city finances starting this year and in 2027. This includes higher interest rates on deferred property taxes for residents, which begins this year, while 2027 will see the elimination of the Northern and Rural Homeowner Benefit, as well as higher school tax rates for higher valued homes. City staff will provide communication to residents to help them understand these changes, while monitoring the province's implementation of them. Temperatures continue to remain high on Vancouver Island and the Sunshine Coast. Environment Canada said a strong ridge of high pressure is continuing to bring elevated temperatures across the province. As a result, 19 communities across BC reached new highs for May 4th. Campbell River recorded a new record of 29.5 degrees Celsius, surpassing the old mark of 27.8 degrees set in 1915. Port Alberni and Qualicum Beach were other Vancouver Island markets who set temperature records for May 4th. Open burning restrictions take effect at noon on Thursday in the Coastal Fire Center, which includes Vancouver Island and the Sunshine Coast, and more parts of BC are expected to be under fire ban soon. The BC Wildfire Service says hot and dry conditions have been drying out vegetation across the province, prompting restrictions locally on Category 2 and 3 open burns, as well as smaller Category 1 fires, which includes campfires. Forest Minister Ravi Parmar is urging BC residents to be prepared for the wildfire season.
1: Download the BC Wildfire Service app, fire smart your properties, fire smart your communities. We all have a role to play.
0: Larger open burns are already banned in parts of the Cariboo and Northwest regions. And Ottawa says it's investing $1.5 billion to support sectors hit hard by U.S. tariffs, but softwood lumber wasn't included in the announcement. The bulk of the funding is going toward the steel, aluminum, and copper industries. Premier David Eby expressed some frustration about that Monday.
2: I keep searching for the correct way to get the attention of Ottawa. We're showing up more in person, we're doing more media, we're joining together with industry, we're sharing information, and yet we still have days like today where softwood just doesn't even make the list.
0: U.S. tariffs on Canadian softwood have risen to around 45% since last year. EB says the industry deserves just as much attention as those closer to Ottawa.
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4: In Rivers Sports, round two of the NHL playoffs, Colorado takes a 2-0 lead over Minnesota after a 5-2 win yesterday. The series moves to Minnesota for game three on Saturday. Here we go. Montreal visits Buffalo for game one at 4 this afternoon. Go Habs go. Las Vegas leads heading into game two against Anaheim at 6:30. The Vancouver Canucks president of hockey operations Jim Rutherford surprisingly announced yesterday that he will step down after next month's NHL draft. He took over the role in 2021. He says he will stay with the team as an advisor and alternate governor. Meanwhile, Toronto won yesterday's NHL draft lottery. The Leafs moved to first from fifth in the draft order, while the Canucks dropped to third. In the PWHL playoffs, Montreal evened their series against Minnesota with a 1-0 win in game two of the best of five. They head to Minnesota for Game 3 tomorrow. And in Major League Baseball, the Blue Jays blew a 3-2 lead in the eighth inning to lose 4-3 in Tampa Bay. They'll try to avoid the series sweep at 10:10 this morning.
3: River weather.
4: A beautiful couple of days on the way, not quite as hot. Sunshine today changing to a mix of sun and cloud and a high of 20. A few clouds, windy, 9 overnight for tomorrow. Sun changing to a mix of sun and cloud with a high of 19. It's 8 right now in downtown Campbell River. High tides coming up very soon, 6:34. Next low tide, 2:28 this afternoon.
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99.7 The River, a new river music from Bruno Mars, the lead single from his latest album, The Romantic. There's I Just Might at 6:15. Ricky Tyler in the morning catch here, a little not on the ball this morning, forgive me. I hope you had a fantastic day yesterday. It was beautiful. Hubby and I decided to go do a fire on the beach and have dinner down there. And I'm really glad that we picked yesterday to do that because the fire ban coming into effect tomorrow. I'll have more details on that a little later on in the show. And hey, it's McHappy Day today at McDonald's. A portion of the proceeds from all food and beverage menu items today will go toward Ronald McDonald House charities and other local children's charities as well. I'm going to be broadcasting live from the downtown McDonald's here. Beginning at 10 o'clock. So hope to see you a little later for McHappy Day. We'll talk more about it throughout the show. We're also going to celebrate happiness today because, you know, McHappy Day. What is one thing that can make you happy? Winning. I've got another pair of tickets to see the awesome Rolling Stones tribute band Got Stones coming to the Tidemark Theater on Saturday, May 16th. And a little later on, I will let you know how you can get in to win, just like listeners Mariah Fort and Neil Blasky did already. Today could be your turn. Stick around. Here's Charlotte Cardin, 99 Nights, 99.7 The River.

0: 99.7 The River, it's Charlotte Cardin at 6:19. Ricky Tyler in the Morning Catch here. Happy Wednesday. Thank you so much for tuning in this morning. It's going to be a beautiful day. Your river weather, sunny, changing to a mix of sun and cloud and a high of 20. So not quite as hot as it's been the last few days. A few clouds, windy, 9 overnight for tomorrow. Sunshine changing to a mix of sun and cloud and a high of 19. Very nice. It's 8 right now in downtown Campbell River. And heads up, there's going to be a test of the emergency alert system today. It goes at 1:55. You'll hear it right here on 99.7 The River, on TV, on your phone. And I don't know if you're anything like me, even though I know that it's coming, when my phone goes off, it always scares me half to death. So try to keep that in mind today. Coming up later this hour, we're going to get into the River Salute. 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
1: It's Belgium's Plastic Bertrand, a song that's been used in tons of films and TV shows, including Ozark. Ça plane pour moi on the river.

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0: 99.7 The River, Preston Pablo, Banks and Ranks, Ricky Tyler in the Morning Catch here. Thank you so much for tuning in on this Wednesday, and it's Youth Week in Campbell River this week. There's some great events happening every day for kids aged 13 to 18. Today, it's drop-in basketball from 3:30 to 6:30 at the Sportsplex. 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The Ultimate Hangout happens at the same time, also at the Sportsplex, and is free. 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And fans of the multi-award winning series The Bear got a big surprise. I'll tell you all about it in the Tyler Report. Music and entertainment news, we'll do that near 7:10. Stick around.
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2: Good morning. I'm Nathan Maley. Campbell River City Council is getting set to respond to changes outlined in the province's 2026 budget. This comes as council directed staff to prepare draft resolutions for consideration and potential submission to the Union of BC Municipalities with regards to the budget at last week's meeting. The city says the province's budget introduces changes to property taxes, which impact local taxpayers and city finances starting this year and in 2027. This includes higher interest rates on deferred property taxes for residents, which begins this year, while 2027 will see the elimination of the Northern and Rural Homeowner Benefit, as well as higher school tax rates for higher value.

0: Fall River recorded a new record of 29.5 degrees Celsius, surpassing the old mark of 27.8 degrees set in 1915. Port Alberni and Qualicum Beach were other Vancouver Island markets who set temperature records for May 4th. Open burning restrictions take effect at noon on Thursday in the Coastal Fire Center, which includes Vancouver Island and the Sunshine Coast, and more parts of BC are expected to be under fire ban soon. The BC Wildfire Service says hot and dry conditions have been drying out vegetation across the province, prompting restrictions locally on Category 2 and 3 open burns, as well as smaller Category 1 fires, which includes campfires. Forest Minister Ravi Parmar is urging BC residents to be prepared for the wildfire season.
1: Download the BC Wildfire Service app, fire smart your properties, fire smart your communities. We all have a role to play.
0: Larger open burns are already banned in parts of the Cariboo and Northwest regions. And Ottawa says it's investing $1.5 billion to support sectors hit hard by U.S. tariffs, but softwood lumber wasn't included in the announcement. The bulk of the funding is going toward the steel, aluminum, and copper industries. Premier David Eby expressed some frustration about that Monday.
2: I keep searching for the correct way to get the attention of Ottawa. We're showing up more in person, we're doing more media, we're joining together with industry, we're sharing information, and yet we still have days like today where softwood just doesn't even make the list.
0: U.S. tariffs on Canadian softwood have risen to around 45% since last year. EB says the industry deserves just as much attention as those closer to Ottawa.
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4: In Rivers Sports, round two of the NHL playoffs, Colorado takes a 2-0 lead over Minnesota after a 5-2 win yesterday. The series moves to Minnesota for game three on Saturday. Here we go. Montreal visits Buffalo for game one at 4 this afternoon. Go Habs go. Las Vegas leads heading into game two against Anaheim at 6:30. The Vancouver Canucks president of hockey operations Jim Rutherford surprisingly announced yesterday that he will step down after next month's NHL draft. He took over the role in 2021. He says he will stay with the team as an advisor and alternate governor. Meanwhile, Toronto won yesterday's NHL draft lottery. The Leafs moved to first from fifth in the draft order, while the Canucks dropped to third. In the PWHL playoffs, Montreal evened their series against Minnesota with a 1-0 win in game two of the best of five. They head to Minnesota for Game 3 tomorrow. And in Major League Baseball, the Blue Jays blew a 3-2 lead in the eighth inning to lose 4-3 in Tampa Bay. They'll try to avoid the series sweep at 10:10 this morning.
3: River weather.
4: It's going to be beautiful, not quite as hot as it's been the last few days. Sun changing to a mix of sun and cloud and a high of 20. A few clouds, windy, 9 overnight for tomorrow. Sun changing to a mix of sun and cloud and a high of 19. It's 10 now in downtown Campbell River. Low tide's at 2:28. Next high tide, 10:20 tonight.
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1: Well, this is really fun for fans of The Bear. FX has surprise released a prequel episode of The Bear titled Gary, following Eben Moss Bacharach's Richie and John Bernthal's Mikey on a work trip to Gary, Indiana. The episode examines the two friends' complicated relationship, adding emotional context that reframes their story from the very beginning. Eben and John co-wrote the episode, while series creator Christopher Storer directed. Gary is streaming as a standalone title, meaning you'll have to search for it separately from The Bear to watch it. I still have not seen The Bear. It's on my list, though. I'll get to it eventually. And Michael Jackson's Thriller has re-entered this week's Billboard 200 at number 7, with an increase in sales of 425%. It ties its highest rank of the 2000s so far. MJ is also currently the second most streamed artist daily. It's no surprise, of course. It's all thanks to the new biopic Michael, which has now crossed the $400 million mark at the global box office and showing no signs of slowing down either. Thriller is still without a doubt one of the greatest albums of all time. I've worn out several vinyl copies over the years. Here is Michael Jackson from the Thriller album, Billie Jean, 99.7 The River.

0: 99.7 The River, Sophia Camara, and Girls Like You, Ricky Tyler in the Morning Catch here. Happy Wednesday. Thank you so much for tuning in this morning. Another beautiful spring day on the way, not quite as hot as it's been. And I'm not complaining about the sunshine, but Mama really can't handle the heat anymore. Isn't getting older fun? Your river weather, a mix of sun and cloud and a high of 20 today. A few clouds, windy, 9 overnight for tomorrow. Sun changing to a mix of sun and cloud and a high of 19. It's 10 right now in downtown Campbell River. And congratulations to river listeners Mariah Fort and Neil Blasky. This week, they have already won tickets to see Got Stones, this amazing Rolling Stones tribute coming to the Tidemark Theater on Saturday, May 16th. I'll have another pair of tickets to give away this morning with Got Stones for Got Stones. It's a game of fill in the blank, and I will have details for you a little later this hour on how you can get in to win. And it's McHappy Day at McDonald's. A portion of the proceeds from all food and beverage menu items sold today will go toward Ronald McDonald House charities and other local children's charities. I'm going to be broadcasting live from the downtown McDonald's today starting at 10 o'clock. Hope to see you there for McHappy Day. I'll have more on that, and we will celebrate happiness this morning. We'll get into it near 7:40. Stick around.
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She wakes up feeling like insufficient funds. 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

0: 99.7 The River and a song for the day. It's Pharrell Williams and Happy. Ricky Tyler in the Morning Catch here. Thank you for being with me on this Wednesday. It is McHappy Day at McDonald's today. Like I need an excuse to eat another Big Mac. But fine. A portion of the proceeds from all food and beverage menu items today will go toward Ronald McDonald House and other local children's charities, too. By showing your support on McHappy Day, you're actively helping families right here in Campbell River. One in four Canadian families has either stayed at a Ronald McDonald House or know someone who has. I will be broadcasting live from the downtown McDonald's beginning at 10 o'clock this morning. I hope to see you there supporting McHappy Day. And because McHappy Day is all about the kids, I thought we could have a little fun with that this morning. We'll hop into the Wayback Machine. I want to know what made you happy as a kid. Maybe it was a very specific day. Maybe it's a toy that you had, an activity that you took part in. What made you happy as a kid? I really took some time to think about this morning, and what made me happiest as a child was swimming. I just loved being in the water all the time. My parents would have to drag me out. I still love swimming to this day. There's just something about being in the water that makes me insanely happy. What made you happy as a kid? Tell me on Facebook, 99.7 The River Dash on Air, or call or text 250-287-4444. The River text line is brought to you by Fido.
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0: 99.7 The River. It's the weekend and save your tears. Ricky Tyler in the Morning Catch here. Thank you for being with me on this Wednesday. 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I know something that can make you happy as an adult: winning tickets to an awesome Tidemark show. 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We're going to play another round of fill in the blank. I'm going to give you a Stone related name or phrase plus a clue, and the first caller through at 250-287-4444 to correctly guess the missing word instantly wins a pair of tickets to the show. It's that easy. Godstones for Godstones with 99.7 The River. We will play in the 8 o'clock hour. Stick around.
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1: Good morning. I'm Nathan Maley. Campbell River City

0: deferred property taxes for residents, which begins this year, while 2027 will see the elimination of the Northern and Rural Homeowner Benefit, as well as higher school tax rates for higher valued homes. City staff will provide communication to residents to help them understand these changes, while monitoring the province's implementation of them. Temperatures continue to remain high on Vancouver Island and the Sunshine Coast. Environment Canada said a strong ridge of high pressure is continuing to bring elevated temperatures across the province. As a result, 19 communities across BC reached new highs for May 4th. Campbell River recorded a new record of 29.5 degrees Celsius, surpassing the old mark of 27.8 degrees set in 1915. Port Alberni and Qualicum Beach were other Vancouver Island markets who set temperature records for May 4th. Open burning restrictions take effect at noon on Thursday in the Coastal Fire Center, which includes Vancouver Island and the Sunshine Coast, and more parts of BC are expected to be under fire ban soon. The BC Wildfire Service says hot and dry conditions have been drying out vegetation across the province, prompting restrictions locally on Category 2 and 3 open burns, as well as smaller Category 1 fires, which includes campfires. Forest Minister Ravi Parmar is urging BC residents to be prepared for the wildfire season.
1: 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We all have a role to play.
0: Larger open burns are already banned in parts of the Cariboo and Northwest regions. And Ottawa says it's investing $1.5 billion to support sectors hit hard by U.S. tariffs, but softwood lumber wasn't included in the announcement. The bulk of the funding is going toward the steel, aluminum, and copper industries. Premier David Eby expressed some frustration about that Monday.
2: I keep searching for the correct way to get the attention of Ottawa. We're showing up more in person, we're doing more media, we're joining together with industry, we're sharing information, and yet we still have days like today where softwood just doesn't even make the list.
0: U.S. tariffs on Canadian softwood have risen to around 45% since last year. EB says the industry deserves just as much attention as those closer to Ottawa.
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4: In Rivers Sports, round two of the NHL playoffs, Colorado takes a 2-0 lead over Minnesota after a 5-2 win yesterday. The series moves to Minnesota for game three on Saturday. Here we go. Montreal visits Buffalo for game one at 4 this afternoon. Go Habs go. Las Vegas leads heading into game two against Anaheim at 6:30. The Vancouver Canucks president of hockey operations, Jim Rutherford, surprisingly announced yesterday that he will step down after next month's NHL draft. He took over the role in 2021. He says he will stay with the team as an advisor and alternate governor. Meanwhile, Toronto won yesterday's NHL draft lottery. The Leafs moved to first from fifth in the draft order, while the Canucks dropped to third. In the PWHL playoffs, Montreal evened their series against Minnesota with a 1-0 win in game two of the best of five. They head to Minnesota for game three tomorrow. And in Major League Baseball, the Blue Jays blew a 3-2 lead in the eighth inning to lose 4-3 in Tampa Bay. They'll try to avoid the series sweep at 10:10 this morning.
3: River weather.
4: A nice day on the way with a mix of sun and cloud and a high of 20. A few clouds, windy, 9 overnight for tomorrow. Sun changing to a mix of sun and cloud and a high of 19. It's 12 now in downtown Campbell River. Low tides at 2:28. Next high tide, 10:20 tonight.
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99.7 The River. It's Bonnie Raitt. Something to talk about at 8:12. Good morning. Happy Wednesday. Ricky Tyler in the Morning Catch here. Glad you could join me this morning. Coming up later this hour, we'll play another round of Fill in the Blank to win a pair of tickets to see the amazing Rolling Stones tribute act, Got Stones. They're performing at the Tidemark Theater Saturday, May 16th. Fill in the Blank will be coming up at around 8:40 to get a pair of tickets to the show. So stick around for that. Right now it's time for the River Birthday Club with Whistlin' Waffle. Yeah, if you want to wish somebody a happy birthday, I can do it for you. 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We do shout outs around this time weekday mornings, and it gets you into the weekly draw for a Whistlin' Waffle gift card, which we do every Friday. This comes from Brooke Thomas. Happy birthday to my awesome sister, Julianne, who turns 40 today. Look at you. A big milestone birthday for you, Julianne, and I hope it's an amazing one. Very light on celebrity birthdays today, but from ER and the Ocean movies, Nespresso salesman George Clooney is 65 today. Here is Olivia Dean and brand new River music, So Easy to Fall in Love, 99.7 The River.

0: 99.7 The River with Magic at 8:19. Ricky Tyler in the Morning Catch here. Happy Wednesday. Thank you for joining me. It's McHappy Day today at McDonald's. Part of the proceeds from every menu item today will go to Ronald McDonald House and other local children's charities too. I thought we could have some fun with that today. I'm asking you, when you were a kid, what made you the happiest? Celebrating happiness today. I heard from John, who said when he was a kid, fishing always made him the happiest. He said, even now, fishing still makes me the happiest, and I'm in my 50s. Yeah, it's amazing how some of those things that made you really happy as a kid tend to stick with you. For me, it was swimming, and I still love to swim, but I think now what makes me happiest is probably cheese. Thank you so much for weighing in this morning. Appreciate it. Keep your answers coming. What made you happiest when you were a kid? Let me know on Facebook or call or text 250-287-4444. The River text line is brought to you by Fido. Happiness, not the same for everybody, obviously. It's time for your Thrifty Food Smile of the Day now. Here's Bill Bailey.
1: British happiness is quite different from happiness around the world because we process happiness in a different way in Britain. You know, American friends I've met, Australians, they're much more in the moment. They're much more upbeat, much more positive. And I say to my Australian friends, how are you? Awesome. Awesome. I mean, genuinely, in a non-ironic way. How are you, mate? Awesome. How was yesterday? Awesome, mate. Today's going to be awesome. What are you doing tomorrow? I don't know. Picking up stones in the rain. It's going to be awesome. We never say that in a non-ironic way. In Britain, the best you're going to get, because our happiness is based on this premise, things could have been a lot worse, right? That's as good as it gets in Britain. That's why the standard greeting in Britain, how are you? Not too bad. That's as good as it gets in old Blighty. Not too bad. There's the abyss. We're not in the abyss. We're in the car park and snack area, adjacent to the abyss. It's not too bad.
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1: That is true. We're going to play another round of Fill in the Blank to win tickets to see Rolling Stones tribute band Got Stones at the Tide Mark on May 16th. We'll get into it right after Simple Minds, 99.7 The River.

0: 99.7 The River, from the soundtrack to one of the biggest movies of the 80s, The Breakfast Club, is Simple Minds. And don't you forget about me at 8:41. Ricky Tyler in the Morning Catch here. Thank you for tuning in on your Wednesday. Yes, it's Got Stones for God Stones. We're going to play a game of fill in the blank to win a pair of tickets to see this amazing Rolling Stones cover band, Got Stones, at the Tidemark Theater Saturday, May 16th. By the way, just yesterday, the Rolling Stones announced a new album. It's called Foreign Tongues, and it's due out on July 10th. Here's how fill in the blank works. I mean, it's kind of self-evident, but I'm going to give you a clue to a phrase or a name that contains the word stone, and you fill in the blank. First person through with the correct answer at 250-287-4444 instantly wins those tickets to see Godstones at the Tidemark. Today, it is a phrase that means a short distance away. A stone's blank away. What's the missing word? Call me now, 250-287-4444.
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0: Yeah, I'll be at the downtown McDonald's starting at 10 o'clock. Hope to see you there for McHappy Day. All right, we're playing fill in the blank for Got Stones tickets. On the line this morning, Rebecca Allery. Good morning, Rebecca.
13: Good morning.
0: How are you today?
13: I'm well, thank you.
0: Good. What are you up to?
13: Just arrived to work.
0: Can we say where you work?
13: Yes, I work for Mamaluluka First Nation.
0: Oh, okay. Wonderful. Well, you say hi to everybody there for me, okay?
13: Absolutely.
0: Let's try to win you these Got Stone tickets. So it's really easy. I'm going to give you the phrase. If you can fill in the blank, Rebecca, you win. It's a phrase that means a short distance away. It's a stone's blank away. What is it?
13: A stone's throw away.
0: Yay! Ding, ding, ding. It is a stone's throw away. Congratulations, Rebecca. You are going to see Got Stones at the Tidemark on May 16th.
13: Oh, wonderful. Thank you so much.
0: Thank you for listening and playing along this morning. You have a great day.
13: Thank you.
0: All right. I'll have another pair to give away tomorrow. It's Got Stones for Got Stones with 99.7 The River.
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0: 99.7 The River, Olivia Pinelva and exes, Ricky Tyler in the Morning Catch here. Happy Wednesday and congratulations once again to Rebecca Allery, who just won a pair of tickets to see Got Stones, the Rolling Stones tribute, coming to the Tidemark Theater on Saturday, May 16th. Have fun at the show, Rebecca. I'll have another pair to give away tomorrow. It's Got Stones for Got Stones with 99.7 The River. And hey, it's McHappy Day today at McDonald's. A portion of the proceeds from all food and beverage menu items today will go toward Ronald McDonald House and other local children's charities. Like, I need another excuse to get a Big Mac in my belly. But today it's for the kids, so that makes it that much better. I'll be broadcasting live from the downtown McDonald's starting at 10 o'clock this morning. Hope to see you there supporting McHappy Day.
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1: Good morning. I'm Nathan Maley. Campbell River City Council is getting set to respond to changes outlined in the province's 2026 budget. This comes as council directed staff to prepare draft resolutions for consideration and potential submission to the Union of BC Municipalities with regards to the budget at last week's meeting. The city says the province's budget introduces changes to property taxes, which impact local taxpayers and city finances starting this year and in 2026.

0: BC, reached new highs for May 4th. Campbell River recorded a new record of 29.5 degrees Celsius, surpassing the old mark of 27.8 degrees set in 1915. Port Alberni and Qualicum Beach were other Vancouver Island markets who set temperature records for May 4th. Open burning restrictions take effect at noon on Thursday in the Coastal Fire Center, which includes Vancouver Island and the Sunshine Coast, and more parts of BC are expected to be under fire bans soon. The BC Wildfire Service says hot and dry conditions have been drying out vegetation across the province, prompting restrictions locally on Category 2 and 3 open burns, as well as smaller Category 1 fires, which includes campfires. Forest Minister Ravi Parmar is urging BC residents to be prepared for the wildfire season.
1: Download the BC Wildfire Service app, fire smart your properties, fire smart your communities. We all have a role to play.
0: Larger open burns are already banned in parts of the Cariboo and Northwest regions. And Ottawa says it's investing $1.5 billion to support sectors hit hard by U.S. tariffs, but softwood lumber wasn't included in the announcement. The bulk of the funding is going toward the steel, aluminum, and copper industries. Premier David Eby expressed some frustration about that Monday.
2: I keep searching for the correct way to get the attention of Ottawa. We're showing up more in person. We're doing more media. We're joining together with industry. We're sharing information. And yet we still have days like today where softwood just doesn't even make the list.
0: U.S. tariffs on Canadian softwood have risen to around 45% since last year. EB says the industry deserves just as much attention as those closer to Ottawa.
3: 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Get daily and weekly news alerts directly to your inbox by signing up at mycampbellrivernow.com.
4: In Rivers Sports, round two of the NHL playoffs, Colorado takes a 2-0 lead over Minnesota after a 5-2 win yesterday. The series moves to Minnesota for game three on Saturday. Here we go. Montreal visits Buffalo for game one at 4 this afternoon. Go Habs go. Las Vegas leads heading into game two against Anaheim at 6:30. The Vancouver Canucks president of hockey operations Jim Rutherford surprisingly announced yesterday that he will step down after next month's NHL draft. He took over the role in 2021. He says he will stay with the team as an advisor and alternate governor. Meanwhile, Toronto won yesterday's NHL draft lottery. The Leafs moved to first from fifth in the draft order, while the Canucks dropped to third. In the PWHL playoffs, Montreal evened their series against Minnesota with a 1-0 win in game two of the best of five. They head to Minnesota for game three tomorrow. And in Major League Baseball, the Blue Jays blew a 3-2 lead in the eighth inning to lose 4-3 in Tampa Bay. They'll try to avoid the series sweep at 10:10 this morning.
3: River weather.
4: A nice day today, a mix of sun and cloud and a high of 20. A few clouds, windy, 9 overnight for tomorrow. Sun changing to a mix of sun and cloud and a high of 19. It's 13 now in downtown Campbell River. Low tides at 2:28. Next high tide, 10:20 tonight.
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0: Yes, 99.7 The River and brand new River music from Lady Gaga and Doechii from the soundtrack to The Devil Wears Prada 2, which is playing right now at Campbell River Cinemas. It's Runway. I don't know if that's going to be the song of the summer, but it is going to be the song of my summer. I cannot help but get up and strut my stuff all over the place when it comes on. So good. Ricky Tyler in the Morning Catch here. Thank you for being with me on your Wednesday. And the fire ban is right around the corner. The BC Wildfire Service is putting the ban in place on all open burning within the Coastal Fire Center beginning tomorrow at noon. With the dry winter we had and the heat wave we've been going through over the last few days, this doesn't really come as a surprise, does it? This includes Category 2 and Category 3 open burning, as well as campfires. I had a beach fire yesterday evening, my first and last one of the spring, obviously. I'm happy I managed to sneak that in before the ban goes into effect. You can read the full story at our website, mycampbellrivernow.com. And a quick reminder, there will be a test today with the National Alert Ready Emergency Alert System. It happens at 1:55 this afternoon. 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And it's funny, even though I know it's coming, when the alert goes off on my phone, it always scares me. I could be holding it, staring at the time, and it'll still scare me when it goes off. That's the emergency alert test, 1:55 this afternoon.
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0: Well, some great news about one of our closest relatives. Mountain gorillas are back from the brink of extinction. They're one of the only great ape species in Africa whose numbers are steadily increasing. Across the continent, there are now more than 1,000 of them. Their ongoing recovery is the product of decades of expanding conservation regulations and encouraging animal lovers to take up their cause. Sir David Attenborough is on the case right now with a brand new documentary about their perseverance and complex social lives. It's called A Gorilla Story. I watched it last week. It's a must-see. Also, did you know David Attenborough is 99 years old now? How many more voiceovers do you think he can squeeze in before he turns 100? He's incredible. Love him. You can find A Gorilla Story on Netflix.
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0: 99.7 The River, Fitz and the Tantrums. Ricky Tyler and the Morning Catch here. Thank you for spending part of your Wednesday with me. I really appreciate it. I'm about to head over to the downtown McDonald's for McHappy Day. All day today, a portion of the proceeds from all food and beverage items on the menu will go toward Ronald McDonald House and other local children's charities. Hope to see you over there supporting McHappy Day. I'll take one last look at your river weather before I hustle on out of here. We're expecting a mix of sun and cloud today and a high of 20. A few clouds, windy, 9 overnight. For tomorrow, sun changing to a mix of sun and cloud and a high of 19. It's cloudy and 13 right now in downtown Campbell River. Justice is up next with the River at Work show, followed by AJ and the Afternoon Drive show beginning at 2. I'll be back here again tomorrow from 6 to 10. I hope you'll join me then. In the meantime, have a McHappy Day, Campbell River.
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It is hump day, Wednesday, May the 6th. Good morning. Welcome to the River at Work show. My name is Justice. Hope you're enjoying the start of your sunny day. Today is McHappy Day. Ricky will be at McDonald's telling you all about it for the next little bit. Portion of the proceeds from every purchase today goes to support Ronald McDonald House Charities. I want to talk a little bit about perks of your job. And plenty more going on here in Campbell River this week. Including the last couple of days of BC Youth Week. It's all here on the River at Work show. If you want to be in touch and part of the show today, you can give us a call or a text, 287-4444. Or get in the conversation with us on our Facebook page, 99.7 The River On Air. Find us there. Right now, one from Fifi Dobson. This is Stutterin'. It's on the river. Good morning.

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0: That's Frank Walker, Josh Ross, Norma Jean Martine. Lay It On Me on 99.7 The River. Thank you for being with us on the River at Work show. Good morning. Let's take a look at your weather for today. It is starting to cool off, but it is still quite nice for early May. Mix of sun and cloud, 20 degrees is the high for us today. Some clouds and 9 tonight. Tomorrow, mostly sunshine, high of 19. Friday, clouds and 16 degrees. Right now, it is 12 in Campbell River.
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2: 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Hi, Campbell River. Happy McHappy Day. It's Ricky Tyler broadcasting live from the downtown McDonald's for McHappy Day. Today, a portion of the proceeds from all food and beverage menu items will go toward Ronald McDonald House and the Campbell River Hospital Foundation. It'll be a 50-50 split. A big thank you to owners Jens and Mary Rolinski for having 99.7 The River on site this morning. It is such a fun atmosphere in here. Everybody's having a great time. They know they're raising money for a wonderful cause. Mary's got a table set up with all kinds of goodies that you can buy to support McHappy Day as well. I purchased a glass that has Mayor McCheese on it and the Big Mac Cop. I had one of these when I was a kid, and it just gave me unbelievable flashbacks and happy childhood memories. And now I'm going to relive those every day with my glass here from McDonald's, and the money that I spent will go to support the Ronald McDonald House and the Campbell River Hospital Foundation. So come by McDonald's, whether you're having breakfast, maybe coming for lunch, something from the McCafe, and help support McHappy Day. I'm going to be here until 11 o'clock, so hurry on by. Come say hi and show your support for kids in our community at McDonald's for McHappy Day.
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0: Those are the Arkells, Cold War Kids, part of it too. It's called Past Life, and it is here on 99.7 The River in Campbell River. I want to talk about perks of your job. Yesterday, I was texting with Carla at 287-4444, and I can't remember how we got into it totally, but we were talking about perks of the job. And she said one of her perks is that she gets to yell at people that are being dumb. Oh, it was because we were talking about how she was the Jedi and the other people are the Sith who suck at driving and can't follow instructions. And she said, yes, I have scared a bunch of people. It makes me happy. One of the perks of the job is that I can yell at people for being dorks. Yes. So that's what I want here. I want to get into perks of your job. For me, perks of my job, one of my favorite perks is being able to listen to music all day because I really, truly do love listening to music. I'm listening to it every moment that I can. And if you ever see me in public, it's not that I'm trying to be mean or ignore you. It's just I've got my headphones on because I want to be listening to music. Another perk of my job is that I get to sit and enjoy a coffee in the morning. I get here, I get set before my show, I get to have a cup of coffee and get my day going. Because my other two jobs that I've had in the past, it was never a sit-down job, it was never like a desk job, so I didn't get to have a coffee. And finally, key number three is usually if there are big music events around, I can find my way into it. Usually if there's big community events around, I can find my way into those. But I want to hear about the perks of your job. 287-4444. Share them on the show today.
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3: Good morning, Campbell River. It's Ricky Tyler over at the downtown McDonald's for McHappy Day. Today is the day that a portion of the proceeds from all food and beverage menu items go toward Ronald McDonald House and locally the Campbell River Hospital Foundation. It's going to be an even split. So by supporting McHappy Day today, you are supporting local kids. You know, one in four Canadian families has either stayed at a Ronald McDonald House or knows someone who has. It's mind-boggling. They've got so many great programs giving families a place to stay and be together when their child is getting treatment at hospital. So, like, do you really need an excuse to get another Big Mac in you? No, you don't. But the nice thing is that today, when you do that, you're also helping local kids at the same time. It's great. Very busy here. Fun atmosphere. Some special guests. Fire Chief Kelly Belfleur is here. He is serving orders, and I have a feeling that he thinks firefighting is probably easier than what he's doing right now. They have him really on his toes. Constable Maury Tyre from the Campbell River RCMP is here manning the drive-through, and we're just having a really great time. So come in, join in on the fun, and help support local kids through McHappy Day at McDonald's.
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0: Billie Eilish. That one's called Birds of a Feather. It's here on 99.7 The River. Talking about perks of your job. Another perk that I really, truly enjoy is just learning local lore. I really enjoy that. And I just want to be in the know kind of about all the old quirky, wacky sort of history thing. And Carla texted in while we were talking about her yelling at people saying, my favorite perk, yelling at people. Because yeah, usually there's like the customer is always right kind of thing. But sometimes I think we've strayed a little bit too far in that direction. Especially if you're running traffic control and it's your job to keep the construction workers or contractors safe. If people are doing things that do the opposite of that, yeah, you should be able to yell at them. CJ texted in, said, this is a really, really cool perk. I get to help out with lots of other programs through my work. Yesterday, we were at the event for Red Shirt Day for the missing and murdered Indigenous women. One of my favorite perks is listening to elders share their stories. Wow, what an awesome perk that is. I was talking about it earlier, how I like learning local history and local lore and storytelling. And man, the amount of knowledge and stories and history that can be passed down through elders' stories here in Campbell River and on Vancouver Island, that is so, so cool. I mean, the vast majority of us just kind of scratch the surface when it comes to local history, and elders would have so much in there. Angela texted in and said, I'm an independent contractor. I have a financial business and I'm an investor, and the benefit of my job, I get to make my own hours. Oh, that's nice. Said I can enjoy free time whenever I like most of the time. This time of year, I like going for walks and taking photos during the workday. It's my favorite thing to do in my free time. Being able to schedule your own hours is an underrated perk. Work when you feel like it and don't when you don't. And I gotta say, there are more times where I don't feel like working, but every once in a while you have one of those days where you're just like, I'm locked in. And then that's when you get everything done. And you should be able to reward yourself with a little bit of a break after that. Thanks for the text. What are your work perks? The perks of your job? 287-4444. The River.
1: Hey, Campbell River, it's Tyler over at the downtown McDonald's for McHappy Day. 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It'll be an even 50-50 split. They've given me a sample of their new, like, refreshing drinks. This is strawberry watermelon, and it is the most thirst-quenching thing I think I've ever had. Really, really nice. So come on by McDonald's. 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Whatever lunch plans you had, scrap them and come and support McHappy Day instead and help out some local kids. There are other ways that you can support it as well. 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They've also got a whole table full of goodies. Glasses. I bought a glass with Mayor McCheese on it. It's exactly like one I had as a kid, and I had to have it. I'm like, give me that right now. There's cookies, there's mugs, there's totes, there's slippers, even there's all kinds of McDonald's stuff that you can buy, and that money will go toward McHappy Day as well. So swing by, come and say hi, and join in on the happiness here at McDonald's for McHappy Day.
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It's on the River at Work show and 99.7 The River on your hump day Wednesday. McHappy Day. 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

0: That's just a classic from Bryan Adams and Somebody. It's cool, it's deep, it's current, and it's here on 99.7 The River and The River at Work show. For your weather today, mostly clouds, but then the wind might arrive just the teensiest, weensiest little bit this afternoon and blow those clouds away and give us a little bit of sun. 20 the high for today, maybe some wind overnight tonight near the water, 9 degrees tonight. Tomorrow, mostly sunshine, high of 19, Friday clouds and 16 degrees. Right now, it's 15. The
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0: That's Ray's Where Is My Husband? It's on 99.7 The River, playing it all cool, deep, and current in Campbell River. This is really, really cool. I was talking to Mac on our text line, 287-4444. Mac's from the island here, but has been living over on the Lower Mainland for the last 18 years. Thanks for listening from over there, Mac, in the big city. And Mac works security, says, I get paid to see, and I get to work a lot of different events. And Mac said one of the perks is getting to go to big events. I get paid to go to Sunfest every year. Yeah, it's the big country music festival on Vancouver Island. Said, I was stage front for Carrie Underwood, but usually I'm walking around in the crowd. Yeah, one of the funny things about like security at events is you get on the other side of the fence, like the stage side of the fence compared to, of course, the pit, which is on the crowd side of the fence. But then if you're up there, you never get to turn around and look at the artist performing because you're always staring at the crowd back, making sure no funny business is going down. But Mac said a perk is, you know, getting to go to lots of these live events and getting to meet a lot of the performers. And this is incredible. Said, a number of years ago, before anyone really knew her, I talked to this woman performing at the Cloverdale Rodeo. And I know what the Cloverdale Rodeo is because my wife is from over there in North Delta. And Cloverdale's like the country section of the Lower Mainland. They have a little rodeo there. And Mac said, I got to meet and talk to this woman before anyone knew her at the Cloverdale Rodeo. Nobody was paying attention to her set, and she was pretty emotional afterwards. But I went and talked to her and said, that was incredible. She wasn't sure if she was going to continue singing. I said, you have to because you're so talented. Now, whenever she sees me, she gives me a big hug and thanks me. Her name, Madeline Merlot. And if you're in on the country music scene, you might know that Madeline Merlot won the BC Country Music Association Performer, Album, and Song of the Year 2 weeks ago. And Mac from the River Text line was the one that convinced her to keep her career going. How cool is that?
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0: That's Adele's Hello on 99.7 The River in Campbell River. Thank you for being with us on your Wednesday. Coming up towards 12 o'clock, we'll get a look at your news from the MyCampbellRiverNow.com newsroom in just a little bit. Some sports, some weather. It's all coming up just after 12.
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1: Good afternoon, I'm Nathan Maylie. Campbell River City Council is taking steps to respond to changes in the province's 2026 budget. At last week's meeting, council directed staff to prepare draft resolutions that could be submitted to the Union of BC Municipalities. The city says the provincial budget includes property tax changes that will affect both local taxpayers and municipal finances beginning this year and continue.

0: the Sunshine Coast Thursday at noon. This means larger Category 2 and 3 open burns and smaller Category 1 fires, which includes campfires, will be prohibited throughout the Coastal Fire Center when the restrictions begin. The BC Wildfire Service says these measures are being taken to reduce the risk of human-caused wildfires associated with open burning activities. They add open fires are the largest cause of human-caused wildfires. Those found in contravention of open burning restrictions could face a hefty fine or jail time if it causes or contributes to a wildfire. Ottawa announced $1.5 billion in new tariff relief measures Monday for a number of sectors, but softwood lumber was not on the list. Premier David Eby expressed frustration about that. He said the softwood industry employs more people in Canada than steel and auto parts combined. BC Conservative interim leader Trevor Hulford says there's more the province could be doing to help the industry.
1: We've got massive permitting backlogs, uncertainty about fiber supplies, and you can tell that frustration is mounting.
0: Ottawa has previously announced measures for the forestry industry, including $1.7 billion in loans and loan guarantees. And former Supreme Court Justice Louise Arbour will be Canada's next Governor General. The 79-year-old will replace Mary Simon, whose term ends soon. The Governor General represents the King in Canada and is Commander-in-Chief of the military. Known for a long record of protecting human rights, in 2022, Arbour headed a probe into sexual harassment in the military. It prompted a change to how the military now prosecutes misconduct.
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0: The Stanley Cup playoffs continue today with two games, with Montreal starting their series in Buffalo with puck drop at 4, then Vegas looks to take a 2-0 series lead at home against Anaheim starting at 6:30. And in the MLB, the Blue Jays are looking to avoid being swept by Tampa Bay, currently trailing 2-0 in the 7th inning, while the Mariners look for a series victory against Atlanta starting at 1:10.
4: River weather. Today, it's mostly clouds in the skies. A little bit of sun, which might arrive as the day progresses. A high of 20 degrees today. Clouds at 9 tonight. Tomorrow, mostly sunshine. High of 19. Friday, clouds and 16 degrees before what looks to be a pretty nice weekend. Sunshine, highs of 18 and 19 Saturday and Sunday. Right now in Campbell River, it is 17 degrees.
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Taylor Swift is on 99.7 The River and the River at Work show. Today is hump day, Wednesday, May the 6th. There is no May the 6th be with you. I don't know what you would say for things like that. But what I do know is it's McHappy Day. Today at McDonald's, a portion for proceeds from all menu items sold goes to support the Ronald McDonald House Charities. Ricky was down at the downtown McDonald's a little bit earlier on today, and even though she's headed back here to the studio, McHappy Day does continue all day today. So go grab yourself, whether it's that afternoon coffee or snack on the way home from work, burgers for the fam for dinner, or maybe a little McFlurry ice cream treat for later on tonight. Proceeds or a portion of it from all menu items sold go to support Ronald McDonald House Charities today at McDonald's.

0: Those are the Cars and Shake It Up on 99.7 The River. You doing okay, Canucks fans? My God. My God, how many punches can one person take? That was a pretty devastating evening. I had a softball game after work last night, so I was talking to a lot of people I play on a team with, and I was just like, you know, like, are you okay? Like, do I need to find someone for you to talk to? I mean, that team stunk this year. Stunk. And the saving grace for all the bad things that happened was like, maybe we'll pick first overall and maybe we'll get that kid from the Northwest Territories, Gavin McKenna. And when I say that kid, like one of the best hockey players we've seen in a long time. And the Canucks, in a draft where it's kind of widely regarded that there's two top players, fell two spots to pick number three. And they will still get someone good. There's just a wonder of whether they will get someone elite. And almost worse than the Canucks falling out of that first spot is who got it? The Toronto Maple Leafs. Why do good things keep happening to them? Why do they get all the good? I'm not even a Canucks fan. I just see the passion that's in this fan base, and all I can say and all I can think of is, I'm sorry, how many hits can one person take? The answer appears to be too many.
1: The River.
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0: That's the Material Girl. Madonna with her song Material Girl is here on 99.7 The River on your Wednesday. It is May 6th today, the penultimate day of BC Youth Week. And the city of Campbell River putting on a number of events today, completely free. Today, if you're looking to get active, kids between the ages of 13 and 18, drop in basketball at the Sportsplex, starts at 3:30. There is the ultimate hangout at the Sportsplex, that's starting at 3:30. Even something like, hey, you're looking to get into to fitness and maybe lifting some weights. You like to pick things up and put them down, and hopefully those things get a little bit heavier and heavier. I love a nice little workout. Try and do it most days. But if you're looking to get into something like that, you can talk to the experts and do a weight room orientation today. That, again, is at 3:30, completely free at the Sportsplex. And tomorrow, as the wrap-up for Youth Week here in BC, they'll be having a wrap-up party tomorrow evening, 5 to 7:30 at the Campbell River Community Center. All your info, www.campbellriver.ca/recreation. And you can find the Youth Week activities there on today, the second last day of BC Youth Week here in town.
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0: Miles Smith is cool, deep, and current, and right here on 99.7 The River. 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

0: That's right here, right now, on your Wednesday afternoon into the second half of your work week on today, McHappy Day. Go check out McDonald's, grab yourself something to eat or drink or snack on, and a portion of every menu item sold goes to support Ronald McDonald House Charities of the BC and Yukon, which is over there at the BC Children's Hospital in Vancouver. It's going on all day today at all the McDonald's here across basically Canada. So go check out McHappy Day at McDonald's today only.
1: Is it a relapse if it's just a drink? 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

0: Sunglasses at night. I've decided that I need to be a sunglass wearer more often because even when it's like not super bright, I think my eyes are just quite sensitive. And so then I'm like squinting, but also doing like the angry eyebrows. And apparently I'm giving myself some pretty bad wrinkles. That's coming from the woman who's supposed to be on my team, my wife. So don't know how I feel about that feedback, but it is what it is. Might be a sunglasses at night kind of guy. You might need them this afternoon. Sun and clouds, maybe a little bit more sun if those clouds get a little blow away from the breeze. 20 degrees is the high for us today. Clouds at 9 tonight. Tomorrow, mostly sunshine, a high of 19. Friday, clouds and 16 degrees. Right now in Campbell River, approaching that high, it's 18.
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1: That's Olivia Dean, So Easy on 99.7 The River in Campbell River. Thank you so much for hanging out and being with us on your Wednesday. Earlier today, we were talking about perks of your job. And the texts have been rolling in on our Fido text line, 287-4444. Perks like Angela said, I can make my own hours. I can work when I like and not work when I want to not work. Oh, that is an underrated perk. Lisa said, benefits. I worked for a small business that didn't have a benefits package for a long time. And now within the last 5 or 10 years, I'm working for a bigger company. Things like benefits are huge. Yeah, I never really thought about that because, you know, like the job that I had prior to this was a union job when I did some construction. And then now here we have benefits with our parent company. It's never something you really think about until you become an adult and you kind of need those benefits, right? Jan sent a text in and said, I went to college with a guy who now runs a resort on Facebook, recently posted looking for a bookkeeper. One of the perks listed on the job application was, quote, easy to fool boss, end quote. Made me wish I was a bookkeeper looking for work. Yeah, that's kind of the opposite of micromanagement, Jan. Thank you for that text. And one of the coolest ones has to be from CJ, who works for the Friendship Center locally. Says, my favorite perk is getting to meet with the elders and hearing them share their stories. Yeah, that's so cool. History being passed down through story like that and through speech and through word of mouth is such a cool thing. So thank you for the text today, everyone. Appreciate you very much. We've all got some pretty cool jobs, but also understand that some days are a lot better than others. The River.
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0: Omi's cheerleader is here on 99.7 The River in Campbell River. Appreciate you. Thank you so much for hanging out with us on the show today. Hope you have an awesome rest of your day. AJ's coming up next to hang out with you for the rest of your afternoon. We'll chat again tomorrow starting at 10 o'clock. And until then, as always, have a good one and be safe. See ya.
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It's new music from Sabrina Carpenter. When did you get hot on 99.7 The River? We were talking about this a couple of days ago, but I think she's trying to reclaim her crown for Song of the Summer. Dropped a brand new track with Madonna last week called Bring Your Love. Really good if you haven't had the chance to check it out yet. I also believe it's the first single off Madonna's upcoming album, Confessions on a Dance Floor 2, that comes out at the end of July. Really looking forward to that. Hope your Wednesday's going well so far, Campbell River. It's AJ here with the Afternoon Drive Show. Just taking a quick look at your Campbell River weather right now. Honestly, I feel like we were kind of overdue for an overcast day like today. It's currently at a high of 16, mostly cloudy outside of the river.

Studios on 12th Avenue. Canucks fans, how are we feeling right now? Ugh. Bit of a bummer for you guys, man, but as somebody who's a Toronto fan, oh, living the best life ever right now. We'll talk about that more coming up in the 3 o'clock hour. I was going to be talking about updates coming for Campbell River and your friends using your streaming services. We'll talk about that more, too. Right now, we're going to continue your afternoon off with Shania Twain and Up on the River.

0: playing everything cool, deep, and current. It's Sophia Camera on 99.7 The River. And it's funny, we were just talking about Star Wars Day a couple of days ago. It was May the 4th, celebrating all of the things that are awesome about a galaxy far, far away. But did you see this? Apparently aliens might be among us. Aliens, man. Crazy stuff. I was talking to River at Work Show host Justice earlier today, and he showed me this picture of this post that was made in the Campbell River Rant and Raise Facebook group. I think earlier today it was. And it was this woman who was sitting with her family over at the Spit last night. And apparently they saw this orange orb that was over Quadra Island there, and it formed into a shape, flew over them. And this was apparently seen by multiple people in BC. It was in Tofino, Fort St. James, a bunch of other places like that. And they were wondering if anybody else saw something similar. Did you come across this? Have you ever come across anything that you would consider alien or extraterrestrial here in Campbell River? I know it's a pretty supernatural place. A lot of people believe in that stuff over here, but would love to hear from you. You can give me a call or text, 287-4444, powered by Fido, or you can leave a comment on our Facebook page, 99.7 The River dash on air. I want to hear about your alien encounters from the fourth kind. Is that what they call it?
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0: Atlanta Miles with Black Velvet on 99.7 The River. We were talking about this not too long ago. Alien encounters in Campbell River. Not sure if you saw this, but I was talking to River at work show host Justice earlier today, and we were talking about this post that showed up in the Campbell River Rant and Raves page of somebody maybe, not 100% confirming it, obviously, maybe coming across an alien ship. Something extraterrestrial of some sort. And with how superstitious Campbell River and Vancouver Island is in general, wanted to know if you've had any experiences like this, or if you just came across this orange orb that was apparently flying over Campbell River last night. Would love to hear from you. 287-4444, powered by Fido.
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0: The Scissor Sisters on 99.7 The River. Just wanted to give you another reminder that today is McHappy Day. So if you're on a late lunch right now, or if you don't have anything in mind for cooking dinner tonight, why don't you stop on by McDonald's? Because a portion of the proceeds from every item sold, the Big Macs, coffees, apple pies, nuggets, all that jazz, all goes to support the Ronald McDonald House and local children's charities across Canada. Super cool. Ricky Tyler was actually hanging out there earlier today as well. We've got a bunch of pictures posted from McHappy Day that you can find over on our Facebook page, mycampbellrivernow.com.
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1: So funny, man. We were talking about this yesterday. We asked you, do you think the draft lottery is going to go the Canucks way? Spoiler alert, it kind of did. We'll talk about this more coming up in just 7 minutes. Right now, though, we're going to continue your afternoon off with a hockey fan who's probably pretty happy right now. It's Justin Bieber with Daisies on 99.7 The River.

0: Sure, a lot of Canucks fans are saying this to their spouses or their partners. It's the Thompson Twins with Hold Me Now on 99.7 The River. It's so funny, dude. We were talking about this yesterday. We were asking if you think that the draft lottery is going to go the Canucks way. They were, of course, the highly favorable team to win the draft lottery between 1-3 there. A lot of people thought they were going to do it until this happened.
1: Who gets the first pick of the draft?
2: 12. The number 12.
1: The Toronto Maple Leafs have won the NHL draft lottery.
0: Oh, boy. There's not too much you can do here as a Leafs fan except sit back and laugh. And you kind of got to feel bad for the Canucks fans out there. Man, guys had an abysmal season. Not to say Toronto didn't either. Their season was pretty terrible. But, like, you guys at least needed somewhat of a win here. Unfortunately, you kind of got one. Number 3 for the draft pick there. A lot of people think that Toronto is going to pick up Gavin McKenna. If you haven't heard about this guy, one of the number one prospects in the world.

right now, apparently one of the best up-and-coming hockey players that's set to make it into the league. I think Toronto would be really stupid if they don't grab him, but hey, just in case they don't snag him at all, maybe Vancouver can sweep in, pick him up. We'll see what happens. And for everybody out there that's saying, oh, the draft was rigged, oh, it's the NHL, this is a hockey team that hasn't won the Stanley Cup in 60 years. If it was rigged, they would have won the Cup pretty recently, right? At least at one point within that 60-year time frame.

0: Yeah, I just wanted to give you another quick reminder here, Campbell River, especially with how hot and dry it's been these past couple of weeks here. The city is going to be issuing a fire ban that's coming into effect tomorrow at noon. So this ban applies to all fires, including campfires, backyard fires, beach fires, stuff like that. We've got a whole bunch of info that you can find over on our Facebook page, 99.7 The River Dash On Air. We posted a link to the city's Facebook page. And we've also got a bunch of stories talking about this, too, on our website at mycampbellrivernow.com.
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Such a great song to keep those Wednesday vibes going through. You already halfway through the week. It's hump day. I don't know about you. Is this week gone by pretty fast for you? Pretty wild that we're already in Wednesday. Looking forward to the weekend. Of course, the farmer's market's popping up here in Campbell River. Mother's Day. Bunch of stuff going on. We're in that time of year where so much is happening in Campbell River. Not sure if you saw this too. Not in Campbell River. This one kind of slipped past me. But Noah Kahan, he's going to be coming to Vancouver 2 days before my birthday, actually. Friday, August 28th. Was just taking a quick look on Ticketmaster to see if there were any tickets available for his tour there. Unfortunately, they are all sold out. Crazy stuff, man. We were talking about the Blue Dot Fever yesterday of artists canceling their shows because tickets are too expensive and they can't support the venues that they're playing in. Not a problem for Noah Kahan, it seems. It's going to be a fun show. If you're lucky enough to get tickets, I envy you. It's new music from Noah Kahan. Speaking of him, it's The Great Divide on 99.7 The River.

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0: Yeah, it looks like that sky is clearing up just a little bit outside of the River Studios on 12th Avenue here. It's currently at a high of 17 and partly cloudy in Campbell River. Hope your day's going well. It's funny, before I started my show today, I was on the phone with my sister for like almost an hour there, and we were talking about family drama. Not a whole lot going on, but just some small stuff here and there. And that kind of had me wondering, when did you get looped into all this? Because for the longest time when you're a kid, you think, you know, you're a part of a perfect family, right? Nobody could ever do you wrong. And then you reach a point when you're, I want to say in your teens, where you start to learn everybody's business. And you find out some people that you thought liked each other, turns out they didn't like each other whatsoever. What age did that start for you? When did you start finding all this stuff out about your family? Would love to hear from you. 287-4444, powered by Fido.
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2: 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See you at 4:30. And send. Oh no. Okie donkie. That was meant to read okie dokie. I'm so sorry.
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0: That's a song that gives me such a distinct memory of driving back home from the mall with my dad on a school day. It's Pompeii from Bastille on 99.7 The River. Speaking of parents, though, this is another reminder for you. Mother's Day coming up this Sunday. If you're not close to mom at all, you don't live in her vicinity, make sure you give her a call. Tell her how much you love her and appreciate her. But if you are close with her, you know, she's in a drivable distance from you, why don't you go hang out with her? Because there's a bunch of stuff taking place in Campbell River this weekend. You can do spa days, brunch specials, pancake breakfast. That sounds delicious. Celebrating moms everywhere and all the incredible work they do. I'm sure she would love to see you or at least hear from you if you're able to give her a call. It's Mother's Day this Sunday. Make sure you celebrate mom the best way you can. We've got a bunch more info on what you can get up to with mom this Mother's Day and a bunch of info on events that are taking place in Campbell River just over at our website at mycampbellrivernow.com.
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0: Their series in Buffalo with puck drop moments from now. Then Vegas looks to take a 2-0 series lead at home against Anaheim starting at 6:30. And in the MLB, the Blue Jays were swept by Tampa Bay earlier today, losing 3-0, while the Mariners came away with a series victory against Atlanta, winning 3-1.
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2: Well, Campbell River, it looks like we're going to be dealing with a little bit of a cooler evening because later on tonight, it's going to reach a low of 8 and be partly cloudy. Heading into tomorrow, your Thursday, where it's going to get hot once again. It's supposed to reach a high of 18 and be mainly sunny. But right now, a bit of a cooler day in Campbell River. I think we actually needed a day like this. Currently at a high of 16, partly cloudy outside of the River Studios on 12th Avenue. Sun is peeking out just a little bit there. Your next high tide is going to be at 10:20 this evening. Next low tide, 3:25 tomorrow morning.
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2: So we've all had those times in life where we're pretty low on ourselves, right? We think we're a loser. We're not going anywhere in life. But I can promise you, no matter how bad things get for you, you'll never be as big of a loser than this guy in Vancouver who did something pretty reprehensible with his jet ski. We'll talk about this more coming up in just 7 minutes. But first, we're going to continue our afternoon off with somebody who's probably the exact opposite of a loser. She's going to be coming to Vancouver in October, where she's opening for none other than Bruno Mars, one of the biggest artists out there. It's Ray with Where Is My Husband on 99.7 The River.

So we were just talking about this not too long ago, but there are those times in life where we're a little too hard on ourselves, right? We feel behind. We maybe even feel like we're losers. But I can guarantee you, no matter how low life gets for you, you will never be as big of a loser than this guy over in Vancouver. I don't know if you saw anything about this or heard anything about this, but on Monday, there was a guy who was driving around in his jet ski over near Stanley Park there who struck a gray whale off the coast there. Truly sickening stuff. There is a video that accompanies it. I'm not going to be posting this because personally, it made me sick to my stomach just even watching this. But this is just a perfect reminder that we're getting to that time of year, right, when people are taking their boats, their jet skis out. Please, this is literally one of the first things that I learned about when I moved here. If you see a blow, go slow, okay? These are harmless, innocent animals just living their lives, okay? We need to be reminded that we are not the only people or the only beings that we share this planet with. So please be mindful, be careful if you are out on our Campbell River waters, okay? Do not be like this guy, because I don't know about you, but that's bottom of the barrel behavior. We know better than that.

0: Playing everything cool, deep, and current. It's Loud Luxury with Uh-Oh on 99.7 The River. We were talking about this earlier today, but did you see this post that was made on the Campbell River Rant and Raves page earlier today? Crazy stuff, man. This woman was saying that her family and her were sitting at the spit last night, and they saw this orange orb that flew over Quadra and them at the spit, and it had apparently formed into a shape that flew over them. Apparently, this was seen by multiple people around BC. It was in Tofino, Fort St. James, stuff like that. And they were wondering if anybody else has seen something similar like that close to the sky. Is this confirmation? Are there aliens in Campbell River? Aliens, man. Yeah, I put out the question for you. I know Campbell River especially believes in a lot of supernatural, extraterrestrial stuff. Have you seen what's going on here? Did you see this? Have you come across any alien or extraterrestrial encounters? Would love to hear from you. I got a bunch of comments over on our Facebook page from John Cresswell. He took a lot of pictures of what was going on here. Apparently, there was an illuminated craft moving east to west last night at the top of a tree. Crazy stuff kind of by the Crow's Nest Artist Collective. If you want to check them out, he actually posted these pictures and videos over on our Facebook page, 99.7 The River - On Air. Personally, I've never really had any extraterrestrial or alien experiences, but I don't know. I think it'd be kind of cool to have one, or maybe I'd just be absolutely terrified. I don't know.
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0: Madness, our house on 99.7 The River, 441 in Campbell River right now. Hope your day is going well. Just wanted to give you a heads up here, just in case you got off work early for the day, you're on your commute back home. If you come across any traffic issues, whether that's road closures due to construction, a lot of that taking place around Campbell River. I believe there's still heavy construction taking place on Maple and 16th Avenue there. Or if you come across any collisions, feel free to give me a heads up. You can do that by giving me a call or text at the River text line. 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I can give them a heads up saying, hey, you're going to want to avoid this route, or hey, you're going to want to be careful, there was a collision here. Okay, like I said, it's super simple. The River text line, 287-4444, and the River text line is powered by Fido.
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0: We'll be giving you your weather updates coming up in just a little bit. And not going to lie, man, it's been pretty nice for the past couple of weeks here in Campbell River. And I don't know about you, but when it gets like this, one of my favorite things to do is go to the Campbell River Farmers Market. And that's actually going to be making a return this Sunday from 10 to 2 in Spirit Square and along Shoppers Row. Such a cool thing that you can go check out. It runs for basically all summer here. 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